0: CG Airways on sale now. Conditions apply. The Chrissy Swan Show.
1: Oh yeah, big hour for you. We are giving away an Aura ring next in Quizzy. We're going to ask you to give us a call, 13 24 10, if you want to play. We're also going to give you the second last Chaos code for our amazing trip up for grabs to go see Fisher in Ibiza.
2: Yes, Swanee. It's the last code we're giving away. I'm going to be sad when we don't have a trip to Ibiza to give away.
1: Me too. But the good news is we're going to be making that magical call on Friday. Could it be you? Make sure you've got the code word. Now, Jetstar. I mean, are you trying to kill me, Jetstar? So, you know I love Jetstar. I flew to Japan on Jetstar just now with Leo.
2: I often think of you when I fly Jetstar because you generally fly Jetstar.
1: I love it. Yeah. Love it. In and out. No fuss. But let me tell you, I've only just got my head around the baggage requirements. Now, Jetstar have a unique little

0: 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There's a drink for that. Ba-da-ba-ba-ba. Available at participating restaurants.
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3: Yui believes insurance should be a bit more U-shaped. That's what sets them apart.
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0: every album.
1: What?
0: they are words that I never thought I would speak. But hey, I am here for it. Plus, we get you across what Troye Sivan has posted on his fake private Instagram account. We're in, but we might not be for much longer. All the details coming up. Sneaky Sound System now. This is UFO.

0: Daisy on Nova.
1: Oh, it's a big, really special, momentous day in your household, Jodes. Well done.
2: It's huge. It's Sydney the Toy Cavoodle's fourth birthday.
1: Oh, wow.
2: Today.
1: Oh, geez. Well, please try and stay in the moment until at least 10 o'clock this morning before you go into party mode, please.
2: I'll try not to get too excited. Thanks. I just went down the rabbit hole of all the Sid's baby photos then, and producer Lucy said, can you send me a couple of photos? And I've sent her 78. So is that enough, Luce? We fine?
3: It's not enough, actually.
2: Okay.
1: Yes.
3: Send more.
1: I mean, here's an insight in the conversation behind the scenes. You thought it was funny. I could feel concern coming from producer Lucy and said, do you quite regularly dress her?
2: Yeah, well, we dress her up.
1: Yeah, how cute is it? And Lucy was like, yeah.
2: And I said, you could do like I could do a reel today of the many incarnations of Sid. She's been dressed up for Halloween. She's been dressed up as a bee, as a pizza.
1: Yeah.
2: As a spider.
1: Yeah.
2: There was the picture of her with a bucket on her head, which is always the funniest thing. Oh, don't you reckon a dog with a bucket on
1: her head? Oh, it's fantastic.
2: Okay, shut your face.
1: Oh, if you want more stories like that, give us a call 131060.
2: is our number if you would like to talk about dogs and their parties. Do you throw your dog a party each and every year? There'll be a party at our house on the weekend. All the cousins are coming over. It's going to be who?
1: Yeah, well.
2: There'll be a dog cake.
1: Oh, really?
2: Yeah.
1: So what's in the dog cake too, by the way?
2: Oh, where's your finer? I'm not going to make it myself. What?
1: But is it like a... Is

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